Yeah. What up? This is Dr. Dre. 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Thank God it's Friday.

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2: Ask me how do I feel, ask me now that we're cozy and clinging. Well, sir, all I can say is if I were a bell, I'd be ringing. From the moment we kissed goodnight, that's the way I just gotta behave. 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And if I were a banner, I'd wave. Ask me how do I feel, little me, with my quiet upbringing. 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And if I were a watch, I'd

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For real, I was put here to make things happen, and I've really made things happen. Word, on the track, no fears. The mic is like I steer, and I'ma drive my rapping all over the world. Yeah.

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Nah, hardly see anyone. Spend a lot of time alone. Staring out the window or at my fucking mobile phone. When I was young, we didn't have them. Just a phone down the hall. 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

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I miss those extra long summers when I had fuck all to do. I miss Top of the Pops, the young ones, drinking special brew. Sometimes miss my third girlfriend. I wonder what she's up to. I used to dream in French, have French conversations. Used to spend a lot of time in cafes there, writing down my observations. He used to be a chef, used to clean boots and W.H. Smith's. Used to wake up in bushes, stinking of booze and piss. I used to drive without insurance, used to drive without tax. I used to drive pissed out my head, with seven mates in the back. Nah, I'm not condoning that. You see, some things just can't go on. Some people stay the same, and some people are dead and gone.

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You can't know what I'm on. I might shave my eyebrows. I might flip my whole style. I might dye myself blonde. Used to be known for my chase. I slow down like LeBron. Can't do them chase down blocks no more. 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

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I gave that shit all that I had. I watched her favorite shows. I made small talk with her dad. It's too many years she can't see. Battling me against me. We had each other's EBT. The other day my heart sank at the sight of a blue top sheet. I fix one plate when I eat. So please fly me to the moon. Cause she live right down the street. It's fucked up songs on repeat. Imparted my sadness on main. I felt safe, might delete. My heart's at odds with my mind. And both was frozen in time. I'm stuck in a choice I don't want. My body's a house that I haunt. Ain't no telling what you might find.